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What a great one from Tom Petty and the Heartbreakers. And you got lucky with Mud, It's Kansas. And Carry On, Wayward Son, Don't You Cry No More.

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0: Such a nice song, isn't it? And so true. Every now and then, you got to give a little bit, don't you? Compromise. It's amazing how Congress can't get anything done, and those people are married. Who's in a marriage without compromise? Seriously, raise your hand, write a book, tell us how to do it, convince other people. It's Craig Stone. We'll come back. The Who and that classic from Poison, The Daily Haircut, is on the way.
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hitchhiked her way across USA. 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She says, "Hey babe, take a walk on the wild side."